0: 340. What are you relocating to?
1: The East Bank Bridge Park on 2nd Bridge, off of exit 6.

Pentagon, that vehicle is going to be 2108-5481. 2108-5481 on a gray Chevy Camaro. Yes, ma'am. Louisiana, South Texas.

0: Six Regional.
1: Three.
0: True B to Nelson Coleman Correctional Center. 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
1: Then how do you say?
0: Yeah, inmate transport, man. I'm from True B to Nelson Coleman.

0: 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It's a black SUV.
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0: Thank you. 66, Richard Noel. 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
0: Traffic stop, Ames and 4th Street, out with a white Kia Optima, no 28.

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1: Mm-hmm.

the Toy Original. BT has that vehicle out being route with one male and one female to 5821 Hickory Creek Road in River Ridge. Beginning mileage is 456.

10 westbound, just as calls for me, with Zulu 787052, Z 787052, on a blue Ford F-150.

traffic stop Manhattan and Wetalco out with a Louisiana temp tag. Can't read it. It's a gray Infiniti G37. Get you that plate in a second.

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0: me up here and I'm just driving around Romeo. 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
1: 10-4, thank you, ma'am.

0: 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It's got Jim DeGaulle and Park Chambers Drive out with Louisiana 831 Golf Optical Victory. 831 GAQ on a brown Nissan Altima.
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0: beef at the original.
1: What are you thinking?
0: Put me out with a 107 at the US 90B westbound on ramp from Chapultepec.

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0: Traffic stop, I-10 west just before 310 with Juliet 345062, J345062 is a dump truck.
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Ten West 220 with Texas plate 10 Sierra Bravo 1134 10 SB 1134. It's a gray, looks like a Lexus.

0: Pronto, acordou. 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Iowa, Louisiana 260 JWK. 260 JWK. We got a white Nissan.
1: Okay.

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0: 10 East, 213.2. 343, Bravo Lima Uniform. On a white Lexus.

you know, so at all. Traffic stop 61 North. Be near the St. James Parish line. Louisiana light farm truck plate. Foxtrot 166697. 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
1: 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The left two lanes are blocked. 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
0: Need a mile marker.
1: I'm more concerned up here. 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

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Don't be just playing on a gravy, GMC. Come on.

0: a GPC heading eastbound, walking towards the superstructure in the left lane.
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0: 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Yeah, black BMW.
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0: Traffic stop. I-10. East, milepost 237. 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Give me a special.
1: Yeah, 4.

0: Then West at 212, Rialto, Louisiana, 224, Juliet, Kilo Whiskey, 224, JKW. Gonna be on the Blue Mustang.
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1: Ten West at a 220, Bell Louisiana 763, Hotel Mike Tango, 763 HMT, gonna be on a black Toyota.

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Correction, 337 Delta Tango Mike. That's 337 Delta Tango Mike. It's going to be on a green Subaru. I'll bet.

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Gary Landry, 5-15 over it. Tom Leonard, 4-15 over it. And Thomas, -29. Last date is going to be 11/30 of 2025.

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1: At Pibble. 12-2 at East Bank Unit. Just be on the lookout for a green Toyota SUV. First, or really last numbers of the plate's going to be 400. Signal 99. Last known at the 210 eastbound.

Here's one I was thinking. It's Follow for 99. Last seen you was 90 Westbound from Terry. Her white Nissan SUV that was having some kind of road rage incident was following her previous vehicle and yelling racial slurs. No report needed for state police. 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

0: 3 1 East 19 is Sigma 9. Airline at Little Farms headed toward Kenner. 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
1: Yo soy Wester, City Avenue, Louisiana, Mike, Victor, Papa, 825, Mike, correction, Wookie, Victor, Papa, 825, going to be a blue Chevy, Dodge 3500.

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1: Never there.
0: So.

0: strike unit. Or, correction, CCC unit for signal 20, that would be east at De Gaulle, eastbound at De Gaulle.
1: Coming that way. You say eastbound at De Gaulle?
0: Yukon. Map is relocated to the chop tools melt for me. No injuries reported.
1: Devil. I'm headed that way.
0: Devil.
2: B-55 is on. Yeah, 310 north of the 11. It's going to be a Louisiana Temtec. It's only a partial temp. 2175. It's going to be on a white Ford F-250.

unit. So 12720, I'll see westbound. We'll be a black truck

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Expired as of 2025.

up until Melpomene. That's the one that you were headed to. And then there's a single vehicle on the HOV, supposed to be westbound, a black pickup.

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Devil. Okay, 18, 16.

U.S. Money West, and Audrey Tim South. 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Come in a black BMW X2.